Clarksburg's greatest hits, Sky 106.5. Oh, I know that my household is excited that football season is finally starting. Tomorrow, Fairmont State football kicks off right here at noon as the Falcons travel to Dayton to face the Flyers in the season opener.

That's right. 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

0: Number one in 1973. That's Roberta Flack with Killing Me Softly with his song. A long-distance dedication from Denise in Cleveland, Ohio, to her husband, Tom. And the countdown continues on American Top 40.
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0: The Stray Cat's at number 17, moving up 11 big notches. She's sexy and 17, and the countdown continues.
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0: It's one of the reasons why you look out there at Jeff Polk with 14 tackles is because that defensive front's doing their job.
1: High punt team is on. Ben Lavelle standing back at the 40-yard line, waiting the snap back. DJ Daly deep to receive. They come after it, and Lavelle's punt is not returnable, and it'll sneak out of bounds on a coffin corner job.
0: Oh, man.
1: At the four.
0: That's the way the ball's bounced today for the Dayton Flyers, right there.
1: 5:10 left. Fairmont ball back down 43-13. Get another look here at Devin Sizzler, the redshirt freshman quarterback for Fairmont, coming in from the bullpen to replace Nino Marzullo, who had his toughest day in a Fairmont State uniform with four interceptions.
0: I really like what I've seen from Sizzler here today. And that's good because you want to have depth everywhere, even a quarterback. You always need two quarterbacks to get you through a season.
1: No question. Especially when you ask your quarterback to run, like Fairmont does on occasion. Here's Sizzler. Throws. Low throw.
0: Nice catch. Good,
1: yeah, great job keeping it off the turf there by Chico Thomas Jr.
0: Chico Thomas Jr. making some plays in this game. We're starting to see some receivers step up, young receivers. Now, he's a redshirt freshman, so I like some of these young receivers for Fairmont. I need some of these guys to step up this year and develop.
1: Yeah, gain of nine. Second down and a yard, 4:44 remaining. Here in the fourth quarter, snap, fake the toss, Sizzler runs it back to the left over the 15, out to the 20, stiff arm, and he'll be taken down at the 25-yard line.
0: He's a load.
1: 26 for 13.
0: Yeah, he's a load to bring down Sizzler, 6'4", 225, and he runs like it. Little fake pitch right, kept it right up the middle, and a first down. Good run by the quarterback, Sizzler.
1: First down, Falcons, ball to 26, 4:15 remaining. Fairmont obviously traveling back home after the game and right back to work on a short week.
0: Not easy to do early in the year.
1: Yeah, agreed. Sizzler back, flips it, open man. This time doesn't miss. It is pulled in by Wesley, and he'll take it down inside the Dayton 25. Put him down near the 20.
0: Yeah, a little play action pass.
1: Actually 30.
0: And Sizzler put enough air under the ball so the receiver could get open, and boy, he did, and a great catch.
1: Now you're doing this against the Dayton backups, but still, this is an FCS backup.
0: Yeah.
1: That you're, you know, finding the success against.
0: And you're executing. That's the key.
1: Snap and give to Jones, finds a crease, and Jones takes it down to the 27-yard line before he is put into a bear hug by Griffin Sauren.
0: And you mentioned backups. We also got some backups out there, too, making plays. We mentioned the quarterback, Jones. Oh, what a day he had. He came in third on the depth chart at running back, and he's been really good.
1: Gain there of three, second down, seven. Closing in on 2:50 to play. We'll have the 2-minute stoppage. Trips to the right. Snap to Sizzler. Hand off to Jones. Crease 25, 20, 15. Jones is pulled down near the 10-yard line.
0: Yeah, good job up front. Malik Bowen, the right guard. The center, Jackson Oxley, out in front blocking. They provided some of the key blocks on that long run.
1: Putting down at the 12-yard line. First and 10, Fairmont State. Trying to go fast here with 2:30 on a rolling clock. Falcons take the snap. Sizzler dances nice. In the pocket, avoids the rush, and he turns what was a sure sack into a gain down to the 9.
0: Yeah, got what he could and got positive yardage. Rolled right, three red jerseys there. He's like, oops, nowhere here. Let's go back left and get what I can.
1: I'll tell you what, he's not going to beat anybody in a foot race, but with that long stride of his, he can cover and get you a couple of yards when it looks like he's not going to get anything.
0: And they can get a couple more yards if it's 225-pound frame.
1: Yep, absolutely. So good job there by Devin Sizzler. Gain of 3, second down, 7. 2-minute timeout here with exactly 2 minutes to play. We'll be back for the conclusion of this one. Fairmont State trails 43-13. 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